is alive in the building. We are saving lives. Call the 1-800 number. We see you, sinner. You need to

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2: No.

cave in the mornings here? Good morning. It's hotter than a pistol out there. 119 degrees right now. Could get up to 129 today. Man, it's hot. You know, this heat can really drive you crazy. So if you're behind the wheel somewhere, please keep a cool head.

0: Kindle, My Favorite Game. State Patrol is issuing a warning for a high-speed, out-of-control vehicle for local portions of Route 666. Hey, the local state fair is having a big weighing competition. If your pig weighs more than 500 pounds, come on down and weigh that piggy.
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0: Just sit down here and never know who anybody is. What's your name?
1: Daryl.
0: What's yours?
2: Inca.
0: And yours?
3: Kenny.
0: And yours?
2: Michelle. Carol.
4: And Rick.
5: Tyrone.
6: Colette.
0: Dick.
7: Elaine.
8: Tim.
9: Wendy.
0: Hello down there.
10: Hi.
7: Chrissy.
0: Thank you, Chrissy. These names, by name, are the couple of sisters in here, the Peterson sisters, Vicky and Debbie, and Michael is the lady over on the... What is the instrument, Mike? Is that a bass? I can't see from here. I feel a little stupid. Michael Steele and Susanna Hoffs is the lady in the middle. They've been here before, and since they were here... Ah, such good things have happened. 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

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You can tell it's summertime. We've got another outrageous day out there. If you're hanging out at the beach, checking out the waves, maybe putting on that string bikini. 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Keep it where you got it for all the best music. Like this one. The latest from Huey Lewis and the News.

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1: So no, this is the service. It ain't my fault. 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
0: No, I'm not
2: honestly, this place is creepy.
1: Look,
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1: Yeah.
0: Moving, doing it, you know.
1: Yeah.
0: Can I count it off?
1: Go ahead.
0: One, two, three,

0: 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Practice run late? You know, this little hobby of yours has gone too far. 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
1: Like what?

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